try to the top, I've been out of shape, taking out the box, I'm an astronaut. I blasted off the planet, rock that caused catastrophe, and it matters more because I had it. Now I had a thought about wreaking havoc on an opposition, kind of shocking, they want a static with precision. I'm automatic, quarterback, I ain't talking, sack and pack it up.

Lekarz dyżurny w radiu RMF 24 o zdrowiu i profilaktyce. I'm going on during this time. I feel there's no one to save me.